0: The Crush 92.5. The perfect blend.
1: On October 1st, 1903, Cal Poly held its first classes with just 20 students and offering programs in agriculture, mechanics, and household arts. Too fast to live, too young to die. Sadly, on September 30th, 1955, 24-year-old actor James Dean was killed in a car crash near the intersection of Highways 41 and 46 in Shillong, an unincorporated town 7 miles from Shannon.

0: driving his Porsche 550 Spyder west on 46. This tragedy ended the short career of a Hollywood icon best known for his role in Rebel Without a Cause. On September 28, 1957, legendary Hall of Fame and Super Bowl winning coach, television broadcaster, and the namesake of the world's most famous football video game, John Madden played his first football game for Cal Poly. This week in San Luis Obispo County history has been brought to you by the History Center of San Luis Obispo County. Celebrating our nation's semi-quincentennial all year by taking a look at our local history, this is Executive Director Steve Schmidt. Happy 250th, America.
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The song,

0: Freaking Out, the name of that. Our in-studio guest on Acoustic Cafe this week, Jason Singer and Jake LeMond of the band Michigander.
1: Keeping in mind that aforementioned panic attack took place at South by Southwest. Is that
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1: right?
2: Correct, yeah. Great place for it.
1: I was just going to say that.

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0: thing.
1: Central Coast thing.
0: Here's another cut from one of our favorite local artists. 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

0: You're local. We're local. We're local. And so is,
1: and
0: this,
1: so
0: next,
1: is
0: artist.
1: This next artist.
0: Let's get local. Now, The Crush 92.5, the perfect blend.

0: perfect blend. I am Suzanne, and today we're talking with Molly Clark. I'll just call her our fearless leader of Cal Poly Arts. How are you?
1: Oh my gosh, thank you. So good. Thanks for having me here.
0: I mean, officially director, correct?
1: Yes.
0: So the season has begun, I will say.
1: Yes.
0: At Cal Poly Arts. And not only that, just recently celebrated 30 years of the Performing Arts Center in San Luis Obispo, which was so fun.
1: Super, super fun. Yeah. And Cal Poly Arts has been around even, it preceded the Performing Arts Center. This is our 41st season.
0: Oh my gosh, I didn't realize the math on that.
1: Yeah.
0: That is so cool. Well, so wait, where were the shows happening before? Was there just like a smaller building? Give us some like history.
1: In Spanos Theater, which is like part of that, you know, Performing Arts Center complex.
0: Yeah.
1: But then, you know, the university and community decided that they wanted to have, you know, the beautiful venue, the PAC, that we have now. And that really allowed Cal Poly Arts to sort of expand its programming once that venue was built. And it's so awesome to be able to have artists there.
0: Yeah, absolutely. I think of the PAC as like, you know, one whole thing, but there are a couple of different stages in there.
1: Exactly.
0: I remember going to the older theater in my high school days, like back in my day. and there was always, they did the Rocky Horror at like the midnight showing a lot in there.
1: Oh my gosh, how fun.
0: And we used to go, we would frequent that for sure, but it's really cool to just see how the whole thing has expanded and really brought in like world-class talent into our community.
1: Yeah, I mean, I think we really aim to try to bring as many different genres from all over the world. And I keep saying, you know, a lot of people travel to LA or San Francisco to go to see shows. And it's like, we can do that here. We can do that sort of level of artistry here. And we're aiming to do that at Cal Poly Arts.
0: Totally. And I love always looking at the Cal Poly Arts lineup. And by the way, calpolyarts.org, if you want to check that out. Because like you said, there are like diverse things and there's some really flashy things like the Beetlejuice stage production is coming through.
1: Right.
0: And that is

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